Well, happy Monday. I hope your weekend was good. I appreciate you choosing to listen to the station. I'm Dylan. It's a bush. Nope. It's Sasquatch. Nope. It's the police. We're going to talk about that today, and that'll all make sense a little bit later. This feels really unfair. Scorching summers may be speeding up how fast our body ages. We'll get to that as well.

Mixtures, Bridge, Propellers.

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0: Are you older than Metallica's James Hetfield? Hetfield turned 63 years old today. He's been sober for a long time, right? I think that's correct. Recently got remarried. There was a great picture of him and the new wife. They were doing some scuba diving. So, I mean, I don't know. It must be what he likes to do. James Hetfield, frontman for Metallica at 63, for his birthday, could be scuba diving today.
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7: Tonight looks mostly clear with lows near 63. Tomorrow, expect mostly cloudy skies, highs near 78 and southwest winds near 10. Clouds stick around tomorrow night as lows settle into the upper 50s. Wednesday brings a few passing clouds along with highs back in the upper 70s. Thursday turns mostly sunny with highs near 80. And by Friday, the sunshine continues, with highs climbing into the mid-80s, lows in the low 60s, and southwest winds at 10.
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0: It's a bush. Nope. It's a tree. Nope. It's a police officer. Thanks for hanging out. I'm Dylan. Police are catching distracted drivers in a new way in New Jersey, and I really like this. We'll talk more about it in just a couple of minutes.
1: 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Life is so much better when it rocks.

It's a bush. Nope. It's Sasquatch. Nope. It's police officers trying to catch distracted drivers. I'm Dylan. Police in New Jersey are dressing up as shrubs. Looks like they're in a big ghillie suit, and they're catching distracted drivers. So one of the spots, they caught 74 people in 6 hours dressed like this. So it is definitely working. I love this idea. We've all been here, and it happened to me again last week. Somebody, you know, who swerves over into your lane, and then you realize they're not even looking at the road. Like, they're looking down at their phone. And what do you do? I mean, do you honk? Because what if they swerve into you? Or do you just take the ditch? I don't know. I like this idea, though, for catching distracted drivers.

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So Saturday, 7 to 1. But just a reminder, it also happens on Wednesdays between 11 and 6. Gillette Park.

0: Do you feel like, thank you for listening, by the way, I'm Dylan. Do you feel like the older you get, the harder it is to take the heat? I feel that way. Scorching summers may be speeding up how fast our body ages. A new study says extreme heat is accelerating biological aging in middle-aged and older adults. They did this study in China. Studyfinds.org has all the info. It makes sense, right? I'm not as good with the heat as I used to be. And if you're overheated, make sure you get your butt inside.
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0: Collins going into the Rock and Roll Hall of Fame as a solo artist before the end of the year. He has finally opened up about his battle with alcoholism. He says he almost died in 2024. He was first hospitalized in Sweden in November of 2023, briefly discharged, and then he was readmitted to intensive care weeks later. He says his kidneys were so backed up and his organs were seizing up. I love that he's just coming out and telling his story and encouraging people, hey, if you need to quit drinking alcohol, I did it. You can do it too. Nice, Phil.
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The world's oldest cat dines on spring water, salmon, chicken, and tuna. What in the... We're going to talk more about this cat. Do you feel like your pet is spoiled? All right. Well, I might. I mean, maybe I found a pet that is more spoiled than yours. But, you know, maybe not. And I get it. My dog's pretty spoiled, too.

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Yes, it happens on Saturdays. Everything starts at 7 until it's sold out. But, you know, the Mauston Farmers Market also happens Tuesday afternoon. So you could go tomorrow between 2 and 6 p.m.

0: The world's oldest cat is 31. Thanks for hanging out. I'm Dylan. There's a cat in England who's 31 years old. Her owner says that she has spent the last decade drinking only spring water, and she enjoys a diet of salmon, prawns, chicken, and tuna. The owner would like to have her recognized by Guinness World Records as the world's oldest cat, but he lacks the documentation needed to officially prove her age. Well, this is the luckiest kitty cat I have ever read about. I don't know what you're thinking. My initial reaction was that cat eats better than, well, a lot of humans that I know.
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5: Tonight looks mostly clear with lows near 63. Tomorrow, expect mostly cloudy skies, highs near 78 and southwest winds near 10. Clouds stick around tomorrow night as lows settle into the upper 50s. Wednesday brings a few passing clouds along with highs back in the upper 70s. Thursday turns mostly sunny with highs near 80. And by Friday, the sunshine continues, with highs climbing into the mid-80s, lows in the low 60s, and southwest winds at 10.
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0: New episodes of Ted Lasso. Not today. Tomorrow we get the new episodes of Ted Lasso. I'm looking forward to it. I don't know about you. I was thinking maybe, you know, I can make like some fish sticks and some French fries and then sit down and watch the first episode. Or I could probably get some real fish and chips to go. That I think that's going to be the way I go anyway.
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So even if you're not a fan of Slipknot, you've probably heard of that band before, right? They're the heavy metal band that wears the masks. They're from Iowa. They've been together for about 30 years now. Sid Wilson, well, he's just been fired from Slipknot. Here's why we're talking about him today. Because he was with Kelly Osbourne, Ozzy's youngest child. In fact, Ozzy talks about him in his final book, Last Rites. He talks about how much he likes Sid. So Sid, I mean, this guy, in the last year, Kelly Osbourne and him broke up, and now he's been fired from Slipknot. So that's a rough year. I hope he's okay.

Now, before I even say this, I know that you're not the type of person that would do this at work, but nearly half of U.S. workers have reported to having adult time on the job. On the job. What kind of job allows you time to do something like that? Oh, wait a second. I got a story. We'll get to it.

0: Classic Rock, 94.5 TMB, every Wednesday night through August 26th. Concerts in the Park in Sparta, absolutely free. So who is performing this week? What time does everything start? They've got a Facebook page set up with all the info. Sparta's Concerts in the Park, that's how you can find them.
1: Tonight looks mostly clear, with lows near 63. Tomorrow, expect mostly cloudy skies with highs near 78 and winds out of the southwest around 10 miles per hour. Clouds stick around tomorrow night, with lows dipping into the upper 50s. Wednesday turns partly cloudy, with highs again in the upper 70s. Then Thursday brings mostly clear skies, highs in the low 80s, and lows once more in the upper 50s.
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0: So my initial reaction to finding this article was, no way, people are just exaggerating. Nearly half of U.S. workers report to doing it adult time, actually on the clock at their job. And then I remembered, we were going back to the 90s. I had just gotten into radio. I was a morning show producer for a big morning show in Phoenix. So I was at work 2:33 every morning, Monday through Friday. I get there and I'm getting stuff ready for, you know, the big morning show guy. He needs to have his paper laid out. He needs his coffee. He needs me to print out all this stuff for him. And I hear something in the conference room. Yeah, this is going exactly where you think it's going. Two of my fellow DJs were in there together on the conference table. I open up the door and I'm like, nope. You know what? Can we just forget this happened? I don't want to talk to you about this, and I'm not going to tell anybody about it. And I shut the door, and the three of us never mentioned anything. Fast forward, this was a Tuesday. On a Friday, there was a potluck on that conference table, so all this food, and I just, oh, I had none of it. I did not participate in that potluck. Mm-mm.
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I don't believe that Sharon Osbourne has slowed down at all since Ozzy passed. So Sharon has given an update on Ozfest, and she's confirmed that there will be a Back to the Beginning film. She says Ozzy's legacy isn't fading. I love this. As soon as we get a release date for that film, I'll be sure to tell you. I know that I can't wait to watch it.

Hey, parents, how you holding up? Many parents neglect their own mental health during back-to-school season. Yeah, I'm Dylan. I was talking to my friend Jess yesterday, and she spins. I honestly don't know how she gets it all done. But parents, hey, maybe splurge on yourself a little bit. Get yourself that fancy coffee or the really nice pair of socks that are, you know, whatever it is. Something little. Just make sure you're treating yourself.

0: Sebastian Bach has been on tour this year. Heck, maybe you saw him earlier this summer. If you did, I'm jealous. Here's the update. Bach is starting a new album. All right. I would love to hear some new stuff from Sebastian Bach. Too soon for a title or a release date now, but it'll come.
1: Tonight looks mostly clear, with lows near 63. Tomorrow, expect mostly cloudy skies with highs near 78 and winds out of the southwest around 10 miles per hour. Clouds stick around tomorrow night, with lows dipping into the upper 50s. Wednesday turns partly cloudy, with highs again in the upper 70s. Then Thursday brings mostly clear skies, highs in the low 80s, and lows once more in the upper 50s.
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0: Thank you. Thank you for choosing to listen to us. It's appreciated. I'm Dylan. It is time for me to go. Can we talk again tomorrow? I'll be back at about the same time. Until then, take care of you.
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2: The Philadelphia Phillies sent Washington to a sixth straight loss, 6-3. Derek Hill with a grand slam in the seventh. St. Louis won at Yankee Stadium 13-7 over New York. Alec Burleson with three homers. In fact, the Cards as a team hit three in the eighth inning to retake the lead. Pittsburgh was ahead at Milwaukee 4-0 in the fourth. They held on to beat the Brewers 4-3. The Cubs sent the Dodgers to a fourth straight loss, 10-5. Losing starter Justin Robleski, who gave up four homers his last start, allowed

0: Four homers in four and a third innings in this one. Toronto won 13-1 at Houston. The Stros left 13 men on base. That snapped Houston's six-game winning streak. Texas committed five errors and lost at home 5-1 to San Francisco. The Rangers have lost six games in a row. Arizona beat San Diego 5-1. Tampa Bay won 13-9 at Colorado. Rays led 7-0 in the third inning. Two homers for Junior Caminero.
1: Overnight stays mostly clear. Lows near 64. South winds around 10. Clouds build in today with highs in the upper 70s and southwest winds near 10. Tonight turns cloudy again. Lows near 58. Tomorrow brings partly sunny skies. Temperatures holding in the upper 70s. Thursday looks brighter. More sun than clouds. Highs in the low 80s. Friday wraps up mostly sunny. Highs near 85, lows near the low 60s.
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a guy named Les Paul picked up a guitar. Then we sort of took it from there. 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
1: From the Fox Sports Studios in Los Angeles. 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
2: The Philadelphia Phillies sent Washington to a sixth straight loss, 6-3. Derek Hill with a grand slam in the seventh. St. Louis won at Yankee Stadium 13-7 over New York. Alec Burleson with three homers. In fact, the Cards as a team hit three in the eighth inning to retake the lead. Pittsburgh was ahead at Milwaukee 4-0 in the fourth. They held on to beat the Brewers 4-3. The Cubs sent the Dodgers to a fourth straight loss, 10-5. Losing starter Justin Robleski, who gave up four homers his last start, allowed four homers in four and a third innings in this one. Toronto won 13-1 at Houston. The Stros left 13 men on base. That snapped Houston's six-game winning streak. Texas committed five errors and lost at home 5-1 to San Francisco. The Rangers have lost six games in a row. Arizona beat San Diego 5-1. Tampa Bay won 13-9 at Colorado. Rays led 7-0 in the third inning. Two homers for Junior Caminero.
3: Overnight stays mostly clear. Lows near 64. South winds around 10. Clouds build in today with highs in the upper 70s and southwest winds near 10. Tonight turns cloudy again. Lows near 58. Tomorrow brings partly sunny skies. Temperatures holding in the upper 70s. Thursday looks brighter. More sun than clouds. Highs in the low 80s. Friday wraps up mostly sunny. Highs near 85, lows near the low 60s.
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2: The Philadelphia Phillies sent Washington to a sixth straight loss, 6-3. Derek Hill with a grand slam in the seventh. St. Louis won at Yankee Stadium 13-7 over New York. Alec Burleson with three homers. In fact, the Cards as a team hit three in the eighth inning to retake the lead. Pittsburgh was ahead at Milwaukee 4-0 in the fourth. They held on to beat the Brewers 4-3. The Cubs sent the Dodgers to a fourth straight loss, 10-5. Losing starter Justin Robleski, who gave up four homers his last start, allowed four homers in four and a third innings in this one. Toronto won 13-1 at Houston. The Stros left 13 men on base. That snapped Houston's six-game winning streak. Texas committed five errors and lost at home 5-1 to San Francisco. The Rangers have lost six games in a row. Arizona beat San Diego 5-1. Tampa Bay won 13-9 at Colorado. Rays led 7-0 in the third inning. Two homers for Junior Caminero.
3: Overnight stays mostly clear. Lows near 64. South winds around 10. Clouds build in today with highs in the upper 70s and southwest winds near 10. Tonight turns cloudy again. Lows near 58. Tomorrow brings partly sunny skies. Temperatures holding in the upper 70s. Thursday looks brighter. More sun than clouds. Highs in the low 80s. Friday wraps up mostly sunny. Highs near 85, lows near the low 60s.
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1: The Philadelphia Phillies sent Washington to a sixth straight loss, 6-3. Derek Hill with a grand slam in the seventh. St. Louis won at Yankee Stadium 13-7 over New York. Alec Burleson with three homers. In fact, the Cards as a team hit three in the eighth inning to retake the lead. Pittsburgh was ahead at Milwaukee 4-0 in the fourth. They held on to beat the Brewers 4-3. The Cubs sent the Dodgers to a fourth straight loss, 10-5. Losing starter Justin Robleski, who gave up four homers his last start, allowed four homers in four and a third innings in this one. Toronto won 13-1 at Houston. The Stros left 13 men on base. That snapped Houston's six-game winning streak. Texas committed five errors and lost at home 5-1 to San Francisco. The Rangers have lost six games in a row. Arizona beat San Diego 5-1. Tampa Bay won 13-9 at Colorado. Rays led 7-0 in the third inning. Two homers for Junior Caminero.
2: Overnight stays mostly clear. Lows near 64. South winds around 10. Clouds build in today with highs in the upper 70s and southwest winds near 10. Tonight turns cloudy again. Lows near 58. Tomorrow brings partly sunny skies. Temperatures holding in the upper 70s. Thursday looks brighter. More sun than clouds. Highs in the low 80s. Friday wraps up mostly sunny. Highs near 85, lows near the low 60s.
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What's it gonna be, boy? Yes or no? What's it gonna be, boy? Yes or

The building blocks of rock and roll. 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They paved the way for AC/DC and Van Halen. 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
2: The Philadelphia Phillies sent Washington to a sixth straight loss, 6-3. Derek Hill with a grand slam in the seventh. St. Louis won at Yankee Stadium 13-7 over New York. Alec Burleson with three homers. In fact, the Cards as a team hit three in the eighth inning to retake the lead. Pittsburgh was ahead at Milwaukee 4-0 in the fourth. They held on to beat the Brewers 4-3. The Cubs sent the Dodgers to a fourth straight loss, 10-5. Losing starter Justin Robleski, who gave up four homers his last start, allowed four homers in four and a third innings in this one. Toronto won 13-1 at Houston. The Stros left 13 men on base. That snapped Houston's six-game winning streak. Texas committed five errors and lost at home 5-1 to San Francisco. The Rangers have lost six games in a row. Arizona beat San Diego 5-1. Tampa Bay won 13-9 at Colorado. Rays led 7-0 in the third inning. Two homers for Junior Caminero.
3: Overnight stays mostly clear. Lows near 64. South winds around 10. Clouds build in today with highs in the upper 70s and southwest winds near 10. Tonight turns cloudy again. Lows near 58. Tomorrow brings partly sunny skies. Temperatures holding in the upper 70s. Thursday looks brighter. More sun than clouds. Highs in the low 80s. Friday wraps up mostly sunny. Highs near 85, lows near the low 60s.
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Night Ranger 94.5 TMB up and at 'em early on Tuesday morning. Pretty nice day today. Partly sunny. There is a slight chance for showers. High near 80. Winds out of the southwest today at 5 to 10. Showers and thunderstorms are possible tonight. Low 58. We could use some rain. And looking good, partly sunny tomorrow with a high 78. 94.5 TMB.

0: 94.5 TMB, shaken and waken, trying to wake up. 69 degrees now in La Crosse, 70 in Onalaska. Toma this morning, waking up to 69 degrees, 66 in Sparta, 65 in Black River Falls, 65 degrees now in Nisida, Mauston, 65. 94.5 TMB.
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3: The Philadelphia Phillies sent Washington to a sixth straight loss, 6-3. Derek Hill with a grand slam in the seventh. St. Louis won at Yankee Stadium 13-7 over New York. Alec Burleson with three homers. In fact, the Cards as a team hit three in the eighth inning to retake the lead. Pittsburgh was ahead at Milwaukee 4-0 in the fourth. They held on to beat the Brewers 4-3. The Cubs sent the Dodgers to a fourth straight loss, 10-5. Losing starter Justin Robleski, who gave up four homers his last start, allowed four homers in four and a third innings in this one. Toronto won 13-1 at Houston. The Stros left 13 men on base. That snapped Houston's six-game winning streak. Texas committed five errors and lost at home 5-1 to San Francisco. The Rangers have lost six games in a row. Arizona beat San Diego 5-1. Tampa Bay won 13-9 at Colorado. Rays led 7-0 in the third inning. Two homers for Junior Caminero.
4: Hi, this is Todd Steffel, Sergeant-at-Arms with the Toma American Legion Post 201. 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Toma American Legion was founded in 1921. We currently have 247 veteran members, 65 auxiliary members, and auxiliary now accepts male spouses, which is a good thing. The building that we currently reside in on 800 Wisconsin Avenue in Toma was constructed in 1993 and has a complete bar and a hall. Starting in September will be our Friday night fish fries. Come down here, best fish in town. We have been slowly remodeling the bar. We've added all new stools and everything. Our bar manager has other plans inside the bar to upgrade and modernize everything. Our hall will be receiving this fall two brand new heating and air conditioning units, which will make our life so much nicer. This will be installed by Bill's Heating and Air Conditioning out of Warrens. If you wish to keep up on anything that's happening here at the hall, you can look on our website at tomaamericanlegion.org, or we are also on Facebook by just typing in Toma American Legion. There are two Facebook pages that we try to keep up and running. This is Todd Steffel, Sergeant-at-Arms with the Toma American Legion Post 201. Again, we'd like to thank Torkelson Funeral Home and Cremation, supporting our community for over 100 years. Thank you.
5: This morning brings limited sunshine, a high near 77, and west winds near 10. Tonight turns mostly cloudy with a low of 58.

0: Tomorrow, offer some sunshine at times, with similar upper 70s, then mostly clear skies tomorrow night, as lows settle into the low 50s. Thursday looks clear with a high in the low 80s, and overnight lows in the upper 50s. Friday brings more sunshine, highs in the mid 80s, and lows falling to the low 60s.
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0: U2 94.5 TMB, Bono and the Boys still putting out some new music. I'm Bill Mitchell. Welcome to Tuesday. Nice day today, partly sunny. There is a chance for showers, maybe a thunderstorm. High near 80. Winds out of the southwest at 5 to 10. Chance for showers and thunderstorms tonight, low 58. Partly sunny, high 78 tomorrow. Thursday, sunshine, high 83. And our weekend is looking very nice. 94.5 TMB.
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0: 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So Wednesday night's Powerball jackpot now $786 million. 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Cash option is $342 million. So you can't win if you don't play. So best of luck to ye in the lottery.
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3: Well, La Crosse 18-month temporary moratorium on AI data centers was approved by the City Plan Commission last night. It next goes before the Administration Committee tomorrow night, with public comment allowed at 6 o'clock at City Hall. It's being considered off a request from Mayor Washington Spivey. It would allow the city to study possible impacts that data centers may cause to the economy. A La Crosse Chamber information session on the city possibly adding a city administrator will be held next Monday at 8:30 at Viterbo's Nursing School. It comes as there'll be a chance for the public to comment on it tomorrow at 6 o'clock at City Hall. Adding an administrator got 7 of 13 council votes in February. It needed 9 of 13 because of adding the administrator's salary to about $250,000 a year for 3 to 5 years. A La Crosse man charged with attempted murder after allegedly strangling and punching a woman at a Southside storage unit in October of 2023 was found competent to stand trial yesterday. 46-year-old Freeman Cole will be back in court September 10th. Driving lanes on the causeway in La Crosse will be reduced starting Monday for 6 weeks to put in new water mains and storm sewer connections. How long the railroad crossing at Broadview Place on La Crosse's south side that started yesterday will last is not known yet. Asphalt is being restored there. Fishermen are encouraged to catch and keep fish from a Jackson County flowage east of Black River Falls that will be drawn down in about 1.5 weeks. The town line flowage, also known as Schwartz Pool, will be drawn down for 2 weeks to replace water control structures. DNR wildlife biologist Christina Kazuski talks about what fish you may be able to catch there.
4: We actually do see anglers out there quite frequently. Easy access, it's right off the Highway 54, so we do see quite a bit of use.
5: People mostly target panfish, so bluegills. There might be some crappie and perch in there, and then maybe some northern as well, but I think primarily people are targeting panfish.
3: Kazuski says the flowage is about 11 miles east of Black River Falls. And now you're up to date. Craig Otto, Magnum Media News.
6: This morning brings limited sunshine, a high near 77, and west winds near 10. Tonight turns mostly cloudy with a low of 58. Tomorrow offers some sunshine at times with similar upper 70s, then mostly clear skies tomorrow night as lows settle into the low 50s. Thursday looks clear with a high in the low 80s and overnight lows in the upper 50s. Friday brings more sunshine, highs in the mid 80s, and lows falling to the low 60s.
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Cheap Trick, 94.5 TMB. Talk about a terrible devastation out in Washington State. Have you seen these wildfires? 70,000 people evacuated and 600 homes and structures completely destroyed by fire. This is around Spokane, Washington. Fires still out of control this morning. 94.5 TMB.

0: 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Brewers got beat last night at American Family Field. Pittsburgh Pirates beat them 4-3. Brewers and Pirates will play game two in the series. At first pitch tonight is going to be at 6:40.
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5: This morning brings limited sunshine, a high near 77, and west winds near 10. Tonight turns mostly cloudy with a low of 58. Tomorrow offers some sunshine at times with similar upper 70s, then mostly clear skies tomorrow night as lows settle into the low 50s. Thursday looks clear with a high in the low 80s and overnight lows in the upper 50s. Friday brings more sunshine, highs in the mid 80s, and lows falling to the low 60s.
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Super Tramp 94.5 TMV. Good morning. I'm Bill Mitchell. Welcome to Tuesday. Nice day today, partly sunny. There is a chance for showers and thunderstorms. Yeah, we could use some rain. High near 80. Winds out of the southwest at 5 to 10. Showers and thunderstorms possible tonight, low 58. Looking good, partly sunny tomorrow, high 78. Thursday, sunshine and a high 83. Good times in the weather department. 94.5 TMV.

0: 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Well, tonight is the night, National Night Out. And in Sparta, you can celebrate at Memorial Park from 5 until 8 p.m. Toma National Night Out tonight at Winnebago Park from 4 until 8 this evening. 94.5 TMB.
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2: A lacrosse 18-month temporary moratorium on AI data centers was approved by the City Plan Commission last night. It next goes before the Administration Committee tomorrow night, with public comment allowed at 6 o'clock at City Hall. It's being considered off a request from Mayor Washington Spivey. It would allow the city to study possible impacts that data centers may cause to the economy. A La Crosse Chamber information session on the city possibly adding a city administrator will be held next Monday at 8:30 at Viterbo's Nursing School. It comes as there'll be a chance for the public to comment on it tomorrow at 6 o'clock at City Hall. Adding an administrator got 7 of 13 council votes in February. It needed 9 of 13 because of adding the administrator's salary to about $250,000 a year for 3 to 5 years. A Black River Falls man has been charged with being there when a murder was committed in connection with an alleged Northwestern Wisconsin armed robbery from last month. 18-year-old Brennan Boswell is charged in Sawyer County. Boswell is free on a $1 million cash bond. 19-year-old Xavier Barreras of Black River Falls was bound over for trial late last month. He's being held on a $1 million cash bond. Black River Falls is looking for a new 4th Ward City Council member. Justin Doherty stepped down last Friday. To apply, send a letter of interest to City Administrator Brad Chown by a month from today. Applicants will be asked to speak at the Wednesday, September 16th council meeting, with the council hoping to pick the new member that night. The council could add a new police dog tonight. Cost would be $6,000 and would not come from the general fund. It would be a single-purpose drug detection dog, including fentanyl, meth, heroin, and cocaine. The dog would not get apprehension or bite training. If approved, the dog could be in place by early October. The dog is 2 years old. Fishermen are encouraged to catch and keep fish from a Jackson County flowage east of Black River Falls that will be drawn down in about 1.5 weeks. The town line flowage, also known as Schwartz Pool, will be drawn down for 2 weeks to replace water control structures. DNR wildlife biologist Christina Kazuski talks about what fish you may be able to catch there.
3: We actually do see anglers out there quite frequently. Easy access, it's right off the Highway 54, so we do see quite a bit of use. People mostly target panfish, so bluegills. There might be some crappie and perch in there, and then at least some northern as well, but I think primarily people are targeting panfish.
2: Kazuski says the flowage is about 11 miles east of Black River Falls. And now you're up to date. Craig Otto, Magnum Media News.
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5: This morning brings limited sunshine, a high near 77, and west winds near 10. Tonight turns mostly cloudy with a low of 58. Tomorrow offers some sunshine at times with similar upper 70s, then mostly clear skies tomorrow night as lows settle into the low 50s. Thursday looks clear with a high in the low 80s and overnight lows in the upper 50s. Friday brings more sunshine, highs in the mid 80s, and lows falling to the low 60s.

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2: Craig Otto, Magnum Media Sports. Westby American Legion Baseball will play for a state title today, while West Salem is into the Final Four and still alive at the Class AA state tourney. Westby advanced to today's noon title game with Little Chute with two elimination game wins yesterday, 6-5 in 8 innings over Horicon and 9-1 over Stratford. Westby came back from down 5-3 through 7.5 against Horicon. They had the bases loaded with nobody out, down 5-4, after back-to-back singles from Devin Nedland and Maddox Fensel, then won it when Caden Kerner reached on a walk-off error. Kerner's two-out RBI single in the fourth tied it at 3. Fensel earned the win with two innings of relief with one earned run. Will Keenlance went the first six, allowing two earned with five strikeouts and one walk on 105 pitches. Keenlance drove in three in the win over Stratford, in which Westby scored four each in the first and second. Archer Carl threw a complete game five hitter without allowing an earned run or a walk. Anders Hoven had two hits. Ben Rathel drove in two. Little Chute beat Westby 6-4 Sunday. Westby needs to beat Little Chute twice today to win its first state title since 2000. West Salem stayed alive with yesterday's 5-3 win over New Richmond. Landon Reber earned a complete game win a day after older brother Bennett did the same. Landon Reber allowed one earned with four strikeouts and one walk. West Salem took a 5-1 lead with two in the second and three in the third. New Richmond had the tying run at the plate in the sixth, but West Salem traded a run for the third out with runners at first and third and two outs, with Reber retiring New Richmond 1-2-3 in the seventh. Berkeley Bros and Grayson Garbers had two hits each. West Salem plays Superior today at noon, then needs to win a second game at 6 o'clock against Toast River Falls or unbeaten Waupun to stay alive. Unalaska senior to be Chasen Witt is in fourth place after yesterday's first day of the three-day state junior boys championships at Loch LaBelle in Oconomowoc. Witt shot a 3-under par 68 yesterday that included 6 birdies and a field-best front 9 2-under 33. Onalaska grad Julie Skogan-Schrader qualified for the U.S. Women's Senior Am next month in Portland at a qualifier in Rockford, Illinois yesterday. The Brewers traded for starter Dustin May and lefty reliever Jojo Romero from St. Louis and righty reliever Antonio Senzatella from the Rockies yesterday. The Brewers lost 4-3 to the Pirates last night. Brandon Sproat gave up all four runs in the first three innings. Game 2 is tonight at 6:40. Logan Henderson and Jared Jones. Craig Otto, Magnum Media Sports.
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94.5 TMB, pretty scary news just revealed from Phil Collins. Phil says a couple of years ago in Switzerland, he was in the hospital for 7 months because of alcohol abuse and he almost died. But now he is sober and feeling much better. Thank you. That's great news. Sun, clouds, there's a chance for showers and thunderstorms today. High is going to be near 80. Could see some rain tonight. Let's hope so. Low 58, partly sunny, 80 tomorrow. Thursday, partly sunny and a high 84.

0: Rolling Stones on 94.5 TMB, making our way through Tuesday. Today is the 4th day of August. It's National Chocolate Chip Cookie Day. Oh yeah, bring them over. Also National Coast Guard Day.
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2: A lacrosse 18-month temporary moratorium on AI data centers was approved by the City Plan Commission last night. It next goes before the Administration Committee tomorrow night, with public comment allowed at 6 o'clock at City Hall. It's being considered off a request from Mayor Washington Spivey. It would allow the city to study possible impacts that data centers may cause to the economy. A La Crosse Chamber information session on the city possibly adding a city administrator will be held next Monday at 8:30 at Viterbo's Nursing School. It comes as there'll be a chance for the public to comment on it tomorrow at 6 o'clock at City Hall. Adding an administrator got 7 of 13 council votes in February. It needed 9 of 13 because of adding the administrator's salary to about $250,000 a year for 3 to 5 years. A lacrosse man charged with attempted murder after allegedly strangling and punching a woman at a Southside

0: storage unit in October of 2023, was found competent to stand trial yesterday. 46-year-old Freeman Cole will be back in court September 10th. Driving lanes on the causeway in La Crosse will be reduced starting Monday for 6 weeks to put in new water mains and storm sewer connections. How long the railroad crossing at Broadview Place on La Crosse's south side that started yesterday will last is not known yet. Asphalt is being restored there. Fishermen are encouraged to catch and keep fish from a Jackson County flowage east of Black River Falls that will be drawn down in about 1.5 weeks. The town line flowage, also known as Schwartz Pool, will be drawn down for 2 weeks to replace water control structures. DNR wildlife biologist Christina Kazuski talks about what fish you may be able to catch there.
1: We actually do see anglers out there quite frequently. Easy access, it's right off the Highway 54, so we do see quite a bit of use. People mostly target panfish, so bluegills. There might be some crappie and perch in there, and then at least some northern as well, but I think primarily people are targeting panfish.
0: Kazuski says the flowage is about 11 miles east of Black River Falls. And now you're up to date. Craig Otto, Magnum Media News.
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3: This morning brings limited sunshine, a high near 77, and west winds near 10. Tonight turns mostly cloudy with a low of 58. Tomorrow offers some sunshine at times with similar upper 70s, then mostly clear skies tomorrow night as lows settle into the low 50s. Thursday looks clear with a high in the low 80s and overnight lows in the upper 50s. Friday brings more sunshine, highs in the mid 80s, and lows falling to the low 60s.
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Well, I see quite the scene the other day at a FedEx store down in Memphis, Tennessee. A huge iguana running around inside the store. Eventually, they got it handled and caught and put away. Boy, that would have scared me.

0: 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Boy, those guys are still touring and loving it as well. Rick Nielsen, Tom Peterson, Cheap Trick. 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
2: Craig Otto, Magnum Media Sports. Westby American Legion Baseball will play for a state title today, while West Salem is into the Final Four and still alive at the Class AA state tourney. Westby advanced to today's noon title game with Little Chute with two elimination game wins yesterday, 6-5 in 8 innings over Horicon and 9-1 over Stratford. Westby came back from down 5-3 through 7.5 against Horicon. They had the bases loaded with nobody out down 5-4 after back-to-back singles from Devin Nedland and Maddox Fensel, then won it when Caden Kerner reached on a walk-off error. Kerner's two-out RBI single in the fourth tied it at 3. Fensel earned the win with two innings of relief with one earned run. Will Keenlance went the first six, allowing two earned with five strikeouts and one walk on 105 pitches. Keenlance drove in three in the win over Stratford, in which Westby scored four each in the first and second. Archer Carl threw a complete Game 5 hitter without allowing an earned run or a walk. Anders Hoven had two hits. Ben Rathel drove in two. Little Chute beat Westby 6-4 Sunday. Westby needs to beat Little Chute twice today to win its first state title since 2000. West Salem stayed alive with yesterday's 5-3 win over New Richmond. Landon Reber earned a complete game win a day after older brother Bennett did the same. Landon Reber allowed one earned with four strikeouts and one walk. West Salem took a 5-1 lead with two in the second and three in the third. New Richmond had the tying run at the plate in the sixth, but West Salem traded a run for the third out with runners at first and third and two outs, with Reber retiring New Richmond 1-2-3 in the seventh. Berkeley Bros and Grayson Garbers had two hits each. West Salem plays Superior today at noon, then needs to win a second game at 6 o'clock against Host River Falls or unbeaten Waupun to stay alive. Onalaska's senior-to-be Chasen Witt is in fourth place after yesterday's first day of the three-day state junior boys championships at Loch LaBelle in Oconomowoc. Witt shot a 3-under par 68 yesterday that included six birdies and a field-best front nine 2-under 33. Onalaska grad Julie Skogan-Schrader qualified for the U.S. Women's Senior Am next month in Portland at a qualifier in Rockford, Illinois yesterday. The Brewers traded for starter Dustin May and lefty reliever Jojo Romero from St. Louis and righty reliever Antonio Senzatella from the Rockies yesterday. The Brewers lost 4-3 to the Pirates last night. Brandon Sproat gave up all four runs in the first three innings. Game 2 is tonight at 6:40. Logan Henderson and Jared Jones. Craig Otto, Magnum Media Sports.
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Not a bad looking day today. Partly sunny. There is a chance for showers and thunderstorms. High 80. Showers and thunderstorms possible tonight. Down to 58. Partly sunny. Very nice tomorrow. High of 80. Thursday, sunshine and a high 85. Warming up big time for the weekend. 94.5 TMB.

0: 94.5 TMB. Nobody won Powerball last night. Good, because I forgot to get a ticket. So that means the jackpot for Wednesday night. Now $768 million. The cash option, $342 million on Powerball. Best of luck to ye with the lottery.
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2: Well, across 18-month temporary moratorium on AI data centers was approved by the City Plan Commission last night. It next goes before the Administration Committee tomorrow night, with public comment allowed at 6 o'clock at City Hall. It's being considered off a request from Mayor Washington Spivey. It would allow the city to study possible impacts that data centers may cause to the economy. A La Crosse Chamber information session on the city possibly adding a city administrator will be held next Monday at 8:30 at Viterbo's Nursing School. It comes as there'll be a chance for the public to comment on it tomorrow at 6 o'clock at City Hall. Adding an administrator got 7 of 13 council votes in February. It needed 9 of 13 because of adding the administrator's salary to about $250,000 a year for 3 to 5 years. A Black River Falls man has been charged with being there when a murder was committed in connection with an alleged Northwestern Wisconsin armed robbery from last month. 18-year-old Brennan Boswell is charged in Sawyer County. Boswell is free on a $1 million cash bond. 19-year-old Xavier Barreras of Black River Falls was bound over for trial late last month. He's being held on a $1 million cash bond. Black River Falls is looking for a new 4th Ward City Council member. Justin Doherty stepped down last Friday. To apply, send a letter of interest to City Administrator Brad Chown by a month from today. Applicants will be asked to speak at the Wednesday, September 16th council meeting, with the council hoping to pick the new member that night. The council could add a new police dog tonight. Cost would be $6,000 and would not come from the general fund. It would be a single-purpose drug detection dog, including fentanyl, meth, heroin, and cocaine. The dog would not get apprehension or bite training. If approved, the dog could be in place by early October. The dog is 2 years old. Fishermen are encouraged to catch and keep fish from a Jackson County flowage east of Black River Falls that will be drawn down in about 1.5 weeks. The town line flowage, also known as Schwartz Pool, will be drawn down for 2 weeks to replace water control structures. DNR wildlife biologist Christina Kazuski talks about what fish you may be able to catch there.
3: We actually do see anglers out there quite frequently. Easy access, it's right off the Highway 54, so we do see quite a bit of use. People mostly target panfish, so bluegills. There might be some crappie and perch in there, and then at least in northern as well, but I think primarily people are targeting panfish.
2: Kazuski says the flowage is about 11 miles east of Black River Falls. And now you're up to date. Craig Otto, Magnum Media News.
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6: This morning brings limited sunshine, a high near 77, and west winds near 10. Tonight turns mostly cloudy with a low of 58. Tomorrow offers some sunshine at times with similar upper 70s, then mostly clear skies tomorrow night as lows settle into the low 50s. Thursday looks clear with a high in the low 80s and overnight lows in the upper 50s. Friday brings more sunshine, highs in the mid 80s, and lows falling to the low 60s.
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0: 94.5 TMB. Well, it's time for me to move on out of here. I'm Bill Mitchell. Thank you for listening. I appreciate your time. Have a fantastic day. I'll see you back here tomorrow morning. 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

Classic Rock 94.5 TMB. Welcome to the Midday Mic Session for this Tuesday. Yeah, just enjoyed some Foreigner. Ooh, got plenty more coming your way. Could fill you in with things happening around the listening area. We've got Craig Otto busily working on area news and sports. We'll be checking in with him here in just a little while. Let's get you right back into the music. Styx, Def Leppard, Bon Jovi, Billy Idol. I'm sure I can find a couple more for you on 94.5 TMB.

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0: 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All right, we're going to roll you into some area sports. Craig Otto is standing by with those details for you. We'll go over that midday weather, and then we can jump right back in for another set of music. 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
2: Craig Otto, Magnum Media Sports. Westby American Legion Baseball will play for a state title today, while West Salem is into the Final Four and still alive at the Class AA state tourney. Westby advanced to today's noon title game with Little Chute with two elimination game wins yesterday, 6-5 in 8 innings over Horicon and 9-1 over Stratford. Westby came back from down 5-3 through 7.5 against Horicon. They had the bases loaded with nobody out, down 5-4, after back-to-back singles from Devin Nedland and Maddox Fensel, then won it when Caden Kerner reached on a walk-off error. Kerner's two-out RBI single in the fourth tied it at 3. Fensel earned the win with 2 innings of relief with 1 earned run. Will Keenlance went the first 6, allowing 2 earned with 5 strikeouts and 1 walk on 105 pitches. Keenlance drove in 3 in the win over Stratford, in which Westby scored 4 each in the first and second. Archer Carl threw a complete Game 5 hitter without allowing an earned run or a walk. Anders Hoven had 2 hits, Ben Rathel drove in 2. Little Chute beat Westby 6-4 Sunday. Westby needs to beat Little Chute twice today to win its first state title since 2000. West Salem stayed alive with yesterday's 5-3 win over New Richmond. Landon Reber earned a complete game win a day after older brother Bennett did the same. Landon Reber allowed 1 earned with 4 strikeouts and 1 walk. West Salem took a 5-1 lead with 2 in the second and 3 in the third. New Richmond had the tying run at the plate in the sixth, but West Salem traded a run for the third out with runners at first and third and 2 outs, with Reber retiring New Richmond 1-2-3 in the seventh. Berkeley Bros and Grayson Garbers had 2 hits each. West Salem plays Superior today at noon, then needs to win a second game at 6 o'clock against Host River Falls or unbeaten Waupun to stay alive. Unalaska's senior-to-be Chasen Witt is in fourth place after yesterday's first day of the three-day state junior boys championships at Loch LaBelle in Oconomowoc. Witt shot a 3-under par 68 yesterday that included 6 birdies and a field-best front 9 2-under 33. Onalaska grad Julie Skogan-Schrader qualified for the U.S. Women's Senior Am next month in Portland at a qualifier in Rockford, Illinois yesterday. The Brewers traded for starter Dustin May and lefty reliever Jojo Romero from St. Louis and righty reliever Antonio Senzatella from the Rockies yesterday. The Brewers lost 4-3 to the Pirates last night. Brandon Sproat gave up all 4 runs in the first 3 innings. Game 2 is tonight at 6:40. Logan Henderson and Jared Jones. Craig Otto, Magnum Media Sports.
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4: Through midday, clouds mix with some sun. Highs near 77 and west winds near 10. Clouds hang on overnight with lows in the upper 50s. Tomorrow brings variable cloudiness, highs holding in the upper 70s. Then skies turn mostly clear tomorrow night as lows dip near 53. Thursday looks clear with highs in the low 80s, lows in the upper 50s. Sunshine continues into Friday with highs near 84, lows near 62, and southwest winds around 10.
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94.5 TMB with Billy Joel. Still rock and roll to me. Well, National Nights Out is supposed to be happening here tonight, and Mother Nature is not sending a pleasant message to us. No, we have a chance of rain moving in here by 5 this evening, and maybe going, I don't know if it's going to be off and on all night tonight, but that might put a damper here on the National Night Out. But yeah, I don't know who to contact for something like that. You might want to check in with the local police departments or sheriff's office. All right, yeah, because, well, Sparta's National Night Out is at Memorial Park from 5 to 8. Toma's is at Winnebago Park. So I would check in with the law enforcement and see if everything is a go, okay? Yeah, they might tell you where to go. Yeah, as opposed to my wife telling me where to go every day. You know, never mind, sweetie. All right, we got Creedence Clearwater Revival, Led Zeppelin, America, and Journey on 94.5 TMB with nothing but classics.

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0: 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Got an information break lined up for you, and another set of music is lined up as well. Yeah, stand by for Dire Straits, AC/DC, Bob Seger, The Police, The Doobie Brothers, and The Who on Classic Rock 94.5 TMB.
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0: Classic Rock 94.5 TMB, Dire Straits in the Walk of Life. I'm going to switch over to the newsroom. Craig Otto is going to give you a preview of some of the area news stories he's putting together for his lunchtime report here today. Also, let's see, we got our midday weather coming up. And then it is music from Firehouse, ZZ Top, and the Rolling Stones. I had a note here about the Rolling Stones, too. Where did they go? Right over here. Ronnie Wood is going country. Well, sort of. Yeah, he is stepping into the headline for the Long Road Festival in the United Kingdom. It's a festival of country and Americana and roots music as well. And he's replacing the previously announced headliner, Bailey Zimmerman, who recently called off his UK European tour to focus on some important family matters. So Ronnie Wood's going to fill in and get the group rocking a little bit. All right. Rolling Stones coming up right after this information break. Craig, you're up in 30 on Classic Rock 94.5 TMB.
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3: Hello, these are the stories we're working on for you today. A lacrosse 18-month temporary moratorium on AI data centers was approved by the City Plan Commission last night. It next goes before the Administration Committee tomorrow night, with public comment allowed at 6 o'clock at City Hall. It's being considered off a request from Mayor Washington Spivey. It would allow the city to study possible impacts that data centers may cause to the economy. A La Crosse Chamber information session on the city possibly adding a city administrator will be held next Monday at 8:30 at Viterbo's Nursing School. It comes as there'll be a chance for the public to comment on it tomorrow at 6 o'clock at City Hall. Adding an administrator got 7 of 13 council votes in February. It needed 9 of 13 because of adding the administrator's salary to about $250,000 a year for 3 to 5 years. We'll have those stories and much more coming up.
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6: Through midday, clouds mix with some sun. Highs near 77 and west winds near 10. Clouds hang on overnight with lows in the upper 50s. Tomorrow brings variable cloudiness, highs holding in the upper 70s. Then skies turn mostly clear tomorrow night as lows dip near 53. Thursday looks clear with highs in the low 80s, lows in the upper 50s. Sunshine continues into Friday with highs near 84, lows near 62, and southwest winds around 10.
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Let's see here. Let me get back over to the board over here. Coming up this Thursday through Sunday is round two here for the Tolma Area Community Theater, their presentation of Peter and the Star Catcher. This is a play with music in there for you. There's a story with three orphan boys in

a guy named Les Paul picked up a guitar. Then we sort of took it from there. God. 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

0: Classic Rock 94.5 TMB, Joan Jett and the Blackhearts. That's bringing us to news time. Craig Otto will join you shortly with area news stories. We'll go over the midday weather. I have music with David Bowie, Norman Greenbaum, Blue Oyster Cult, Def Leppard, Rick Derringer, and Heart on 94.5 TMB.
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2: A lacrosse 18-month temporary moratorium on AI data centers was approved by the City Plan Commission last night. It next goes before the Administration Committee tomorrow night, with public comment allowed at 6 o'clock at City Hall. It's being considered off a request from Mayor Washington Spivey. It would allow the city to study possible impacts that data centers may cause to the economy. A La Crosse Chamber information session on the city possibly adding a city administrator will be held next Monday at 8:30 at Viterbo's Nursing School. It comes as there'll be a chance for the public to comment on it tomorrow at 6 o'clock at City Hall. Adding an administrator got 7 of 13 council votes in February. It needed 9 of 13 because of adding the administrator's salary to about $250,000 a year for 3 to 5 years. A Black River Falls man has been charged with being there when a murder was committed in connection with an alleged Northwestern Wisconsin armed robbery from last month. 18-year-old Brennan Boswell is charged in Sawyer County. Boswell is free on a $1 million cash bond. 19-year-old Xavier Barreras of Black River Falls was bound over for trial late last month. He's being held on a $1 million cash bond. Black River Falls is looking for a new 4th Ward City Council member. Justin Doherty stepped down last Friday. To apply, send a letter of interest to City Administrator Brad Chown by a month from today. Applicants will be asked to speak at the Wednesday, September 16th council meeting, with the council hoping to pick the new member that night. The council could add a new police dog tonight. Cost would be $6,000 and would not come from the general fund. It would be a single-purpose drug detection dog, including fentanyl, meth, heroin, and cocaine. The dog would not get apprehension or bite training. If approved, the dog could be in place by early October. The dog is 2 years old. Fishermen are encouraged to catch and keep fish from a Jackson County flowage east of Black River Falls that will be drawn down in about 1.5 weeks. The town line flowage, also known as Schwartz Pool, will be drawn down for 2 weeks to replace water control structures. DNR wildlife biologist Christina Kazuski talks about what fish you may be able to catch there.
3: We actually do see anglers out there quite frequently. Easy access, it's right off the Highway 54, so we do see quite a bit of use.
4: People mostly target panfish, so bluegills. There might be some crappie and perch in there, and then at least some northern as well, but I think primarily people are targeting panfish.
2: Kazuski says the flowage is about 11 miles east of Black River Falls. And now you're up to date. Craig Otto, Magnum Media News.
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6: Through midday, clouds mix with some sun. Highs near 77 and west winds near 10. Clouds hang on overnight with lows in the upper 50s. Tomorrow brings variable cloudiness, highs holding in the upper 70s. Then skies turn mostly clear tomorrow night as lows dip near 53. Thursday looks clear with highs in the low 80s, lows in the upper 50s. Sunshine continues into Friday with highs near 84, lows near 62, and southwest winds around 10.
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0: 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I have an information break coming up for you next, and stay right with me. 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

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Let's see. This reminder from our friends at the American Red Cross. They are declaring a national blood crisis for only the second time in history. Now and then back in 2022. And patients may already be feeling the impact. Donors are asked to act immediately to help save lives. Doubleheader coming up tomorrow. The first one is from 11 to 3 in La Crosse at the State Office Building, Mormon Cooley Road. The second is from 12:30 to 5:30 at the West Salem High School on North Mark Street. 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They will find room for you. All right, and thank you so much for giving that gift of life. 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

0: 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I have an information break coming up for you, and then I've got music on deck here from Neil Young, Genesis. I had a note here about Genesis, I think, with Phil Collins. Journey is going to be in there, Pete Townsend, Great White, and Pat Benatar. 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
5: Through midday, clouds mix with some sun. Highs near 77 and west winds near 10. Clouds hang on overnight with lows in the upper 50s. Tomorrow brings variable cloudiness, highs holding in the upper 70s, then skies turn mostly clear tomorrow night as lows dip near 53. Thursday looks clear with highs in the low 80s, lows in the upper 50s. Sunshine continues into Friday with highs near 84, lows near 62, and southwest winds around 10.
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0: Classic Rock 94.5 TMB with Neil Young. Just before that, Genesis. And I was reading about Phil Collins. He had a problem with booze. Yeah, well, he's 75 now, and his history of alcohol abuse was, he was telling the paper The Times in the UK that he was discharged. He was hospitalized in Switzerland because of his drinking. While he was there, he got discharged just before Christmas. And a few weeks later, he found himself back in the hospital where he was unconscious in the ICU. He said, my kidneys were backing up. My organs were just seizing up, he said. And people were coming to say goodbye, he said. But I don't remember them coming. I had no idea this was going on. They were all worried that they wouldn't be seeing me again. And it all could have gone so terribly wrong. That is for sure. But right now, he's doing a little better. All right. Hope he stays that way. I have Bob Seger, The Rolling Stones, Led Zeppelin, and The Doors.
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Bring some cash for food and drink there. Of course, make sure you bring a lawn chair and a blanket. Maybe your dancing shoes, too. Coming up tomorrow, the Dweebs are going to be entertaining you. Yeah, you can learn more by checking out Facebook and see Sparta's Concert in the Park. They usually have some pretty good info in there for you. Enjoy the show. Right now I have Van Halen, Tom Petty and the Heartbreakers, ZZ Top, and Rush on Classic Rock 94.5 TMB.

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94.5 TMB with Van Halen. Let's see here. Oh, Downtown Thursday Nights in Toma. They start at 6. Free admission. There's food and beverage vendors there. Chamber members booths. There's Kid Fun Zone. Yeah, it's always a good time. And coming up this Thursday evening, it is Casey Musickman. And he is a very talented singer. He was at the Sauk County Fair here just a week or so ago. And puts on a great show. Talented singer, songwriter, and he's getting national attention on season 3 of The Voice there as a member of the team, Blake Shelton. All right, he was known for his authentic country sound and engaging stage presence. Casey delivers a mix there of fan favorite covers and some originals as well. I hope you get a chance to enjoy the show. I think you'll enjoy him. I have Asia, Triumph, Leonard Skinner, 38 Special, John Mellencamp, and AC/DC on Classic Rock 94.5 TMB.

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Only time will tell. Well, about time for me to pack up and head on down the road. Yeah, I've got information break lined up for you here. And let's see, we'll go over the weather, and then we're going to finish out my time with Guns N' Roses, Aerosmith, and Kansas. And they will get you up to Jason Drew, who will rock you through the rest of the afternoon and into those evening hours. Seen his first set over here, and he's going to get you rocking right off the bat. On Classic Rock, 94.5 TMB. Midday Mike back with you again tomorrow morning, 10 a.m. Toma's.

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3: Through midday, clouds mix with some sun. Highs near 77 and west winds near 10. Clouds hang on overnight with lows in the upper 50s. Tomorrow brings variable cloudiness, highs holding in the upper 70s, then skies turn mostly clear tomorrow night as lows dip near 53. Thursday looks clear with highs in the low 80s, lows in the upper 50s. Sunshine continues into Friday with highs near 84, lows near 62, and southwest winds around 10.
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Their tour takes them into Toronto. Come tomorrow night, there is Guns N' Roses. It's classic rock. 94.5 TMB. Good afternoon. I'm Jason Drew. We'll get to Rainbow, Ozzy coming up, as well as Billy Idol. Here's Bon Jovi. Shut

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0: There's Billy Idol out of 1983. It's classic rock. 94.5 TMB. I'm Jason Drew. Only a few weeks left to take in a concert at the park, Evans Bossert Park in Sparta, in their 22nd year. Music gets underway at 6:30 up until 8:30. Bring a lawn chair or a blanket. Tomorrow night up on stage, you get the Dweebs. And then on the 12th of August, it's Lassos and Lace. August 19th, Blue Collar 40. And they'll wrap up the season August 26th with the Pat Waters Band. And more information, head on over to Facebook and look up Sparta Concerts in the Park.
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5: Mostly cloudy today with a high of 79 and southwest winds at 10. Tonight stays mostly cloudy with lows in the upper 50s. Tomorrow brings more clouds and highs back in the upper 70s. Then partly cloudy skies overnight with lows in the low 50s. Thursday turns mostly sunny with highs in the low 80s and overnight lows in the mid 50s. Friday looks bright with plenty of sunshine, a high near the mid 80s and south winds at 10.
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0: Classic Rock 94.5 TMB with Journey. So keep in mind, tonight it's National Night Out all over the United States. Communities across the nation will be gathering with local police and fire departments, hospitals, first responders, and other heroes protecting and partnering and helping us and our communities be safer. Sparta's National Night Out is from 5 to 8 in Memorial Park, and then Tomah's National Night Out is here from 4 to 8 in Winnebago Park. Both are free admission. There'll be food, drinks, demonstrations, prizes, and giveaways.
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3: This is Monroe County Republican Party Chairman Doug Regala. 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

94.5 TMB, there is Tom Petty. I'm Jason Drew. The 26th of August is the last day for Concerts in the Park, as yes, we are winding down the season. Tomorrow night, you get the Dweebs up on stage from 6:30 to 8:30 at Evans-Bossert Park. Make sure you bring a lawn chair or a blanket. Then here on the 12th, it's last

0: And Lace, August 19th, Blue Collar 40, and they'll wrap up the season again here on the 26th of August with the Pat Waters Band. More information, head on over to Facebook and look up Sparta's Concerts in the Park.
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6: Mostly cloudy today with a high of 79 and southwest winds at 10. Tonight stays mostly cloudy with lows in the upper 50s. Tomorrow brings more clouds and highs back in the upper 70s. Then partly cloudy skies overnight with lows in the low 50s. Thursday turns mostly sunny with highs in the low 80s and overnight lows in the mid 50s. Friday looks bright with plenty of sunshine, a high near the mid 80s and south winds at 10.
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0: There's Rush. It's classic rock. 94.5 TMB. I'm Jason Drew. Keep in mind, tonight is the night, national night out all over the United States. Communities across the nation will be gathering with local police, fire departments, hospitals, first responders, and other heroes protecting and partnering and helping us in our communities be safe. Sparta's national night out gets underway here shortly at 5 o'clock up until 8 in Memorial Park. Tome has got underway at 4 o'clock, and that'll go up until 8 o'clock this evening in Winnebago Park. Free admission, food, drinks, demonstration, prizes, and giveaways. I don't know if you've been paying attention to the news, but during the 90s, I spent the majority of that decade living in Spokane, Washington, and to see what those fires have done, it's mind-blowing to me. I still have friends there. I've seen some Facebook posts to where they have been evacuated, but it's to my understanding that none of their houses were caught up in those fires.
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0: Classic Rock 94.5 TMB. There's Billy Joel. I'm Jason Drew. Only a few weeks left for Concerts in the Park in Sparta at Evans Bossert Park in their 22nd year. Tomorrow night, music gets underway at 6:30 up until 8:30. Free admission. Make sure you bring a lawn chair or a blanket as the Dweebs will take the stage. And then here on the 12th of August, it's Lassos and Lace. August 19th, Blue Collar 40. And again here on the 26th, they'll wrap up the season with the Pat Waters Band. More information, head on over to Facebook. 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
2: 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So whenever the day calls for some, as a well-deserved treat or just because, we're ready with a fresh batch waiting just for you. Order ahead in the Culver's app, and don't forget to join delicious rewards to earn points with every bite.
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6: A mostly cloudy night, expect lows in the upper 50s. Moving into tomorrow, variable cloudiness with highs near 79, becoming mostly sunny. Tomorrow night, clouds at times, lows dropping to 51. Thursday, sunshine with a few clouds, highs approaching the low 80s. By Friday, sunshine once again with highs near 84, lows falling to the low 60s and south winds around 10. On Saturday, more sun than clouds, highs near 82, lows remaining in the low 60s.
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0: Classic Rock, 94.5 TMB, there is Nirvana. I'm Jason Drew. This is a good idea. They say that if you've got a little man in your house and you're trying to teach him how to do number one, squirt some dish soap into the bowl. This comes from Parents Magazine, so when he does do the number one, it will make soap bubbles, making it more of a game. And as an added bonus, it keeps the bowl clean too. See, it doesn't matter what age we are. Well, men are easily amused.
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woke last night to the sound of thunder. How far off, I sat and wondered. Started humming a song from 1962. And it's funny how the night moves when you just don't seem to have as much to lose. Strange how the night moves.

0: There's Mellencamp. It's Classic Rock, 94.5 TMB. I'm Jason Drew. So when you leave your dog home alone, do you leave on the TV or maybe the radio to keep him company? And does it actually work? Well, according to a study done out of Queen's University Belfast, it depends on the type of music when we talk about music. A study found that for dogs, classical music did produce a calming effect. Two other categories of music, well, not so much. Heavy metal, unsurprisingly, agitated the dogs. And pop music had no effect at all.
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1: A mostly cloudy night, expect lows in the upper 50s. Moving into tomorrow, variable cloudiness with highs near 79, becoming mostly sunny. Tomorrow night, clouds at times, lows dropping to 51. Thursday, sunshine with a few clouds, highs approaching the low 80s. By Friday, sunshine once again with highs near 84, lows falling to the low 60s and south winds around 10. On Saturday, more sun than clouds, highs near 82, lows remaining in the low 60s.
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I'm Jason Drew. That's going to do it for me. Keep in mind, it is National Night Out. 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And Toma's National Night Out up until 8 o'clock as well.